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3: Trans women, biological males who identify as women should not use female toilets or changing rooms. That's according to the Equalities Watchdog, which has set out new guidance saying same-sex spaces must be used on the basis of biological sex. Chairwoman of the Equality and Human Rights Commission is Mary-Ann Stevenson.
4: What the Supreme Court judgment made clear last year was that where you have services that are provided for women only or separately for women and men, that has to be on the basis of biological sex. But they also made clear that trans people are protected against discrimination and harassment.
3: VAT is to be cut on some attractions over the summer. The Chancellor, Rachel Reeves, has announced a raft of measures aimed at tackling the cost of living crisis. Theme park tickets, children's meals and entry to soft play areas will see VAT cut to 5%. Sir Keir Starmer says he'll be out campaigning for Andy Burnham in the Makerfield by-election.
5: I want everybody to be involved in the campaign. Whatever other discussions are going on, it's really important that's a straight fight between Labour and Reform.
6: I
5: want to be part of that, of course I do, and I want everybody to be part of that.
3: Voters go to the polls on June the 18th. New papers show the late Queen pressed for her son, Andrew Mountbatten Windsor, to become a trade envoy. Hundreds of files relating to the former prince's job have been released by the government, and Liberal Democrat MP Wendy Chamberlain says it raises a lot of red flags.
7: Now, the files we have seen show that there was no vetting by the government, and the documents we do have clearly show concerns about the potential for conflicts of interest. And why did that not lead to any scrutiny or vetting, not just at the start but at any stage during his tenure as an envoy?
3: Net migration has halved. 171,000 people were added to the population in 2025, and thousands of Aston Villa fans have filled Birmingham streets to celebrate the club's Europa League victory. That's the latest from Radio News Hub. I'm David Hall.
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0: Sometimes, being a parent is wonderful. Other times, it's nappy explosions, sick in your back, sick in your front, spaghetti on the walls and glitter on the dog. Parenting's hard. There's so much to think about all the time. But if your child's had their vaccines, not only are you helping protect their future, it means one less thing to worry about. Look out for their vaccination letters in the post or find out more at nhsinform.scot/one less thing.
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2: Toilets and changing rooms must be used on the basis of biological sex. New guidance from the Equalities Watchdog has clarified a ruling from the Supreme Court, which states a trans woman, a biological male who identifies as a woman, should not use female toilets or changing rooms. Chairwoman of the Equality and Human Rights Commission, Mary-Ann Stevenson, says people need to be sensible.
3: We've had separate toilets services for women and men for decades. And we don't have people on the door checking who goes in. Generally speaking, service providers make it clear what the rules are and people follow them. And that's what the code makes clear.
2: VAT is to be slashed on some summer attractions. It's part of attempts to tackle the cost of living crisis. Chancellor Rachel Reeves says it will help families across the country.
4: I hope that combination of measures will give a bit of extra relief to families, particularly during the summer months, when I know that we should always look forward to the summer holidays and extra time with the kids, but I do also recognise that for a lot of people the challenge of finding that extra money can be tough.
2: Prime Minister Keir Starmer says he will be out campaigning for potential leadership rival Andy Burnham. The Makerfield by-election takes place on the 18th of June and the PM says Labour need to all pull together and fight. New files have shown the late Queen actively encouraged for her son Andrew Mountbatten Windsor to be made a trade envoy. Hundreds of documents have been released by the government, which also revealed the former prince wasn't vetted for the role. Trade Secretary Sir Chris Bryant says it was an unusual move.
5: I think a lot of people are surprised that there was no vetting done. It has been standard not to vet members of the royal family. Would we vet anybody else who was appointed to such a role? We have no intention of appointing anybody to such a role in the future.
2: And Manchester City midfielder Phil Foden and Manchester United defender Harry Maguire are set to miss out on this summer's World Cup. That's the latest from Radio News Hub. I'm David Hall.
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3: Trans women, biological males who identify as women should not use female toilets or changing rooms. That's according to the Equalities Watchdog, which has set out new guidance saying same-sex spaces must be used on the basis of biological sex. Chairwoman of the Equality and Human Rights Commission is Mary-Ann Stevenson.
4: What the Supreme Court judgment made clear last year was that where you have services that are provided for women only or separately for women and men, that has to be on the basis of biological sex. But they also made clear that trans people are protected against discrimination and harassment.
3: VAT is to be cut on some attractions over the summer. The Chancellor, Rachel Reeves, has announced a raft of measures aimed at tackling the cost of living crisis. Theme park tickets, children's meals and entry to soft play areas will see VAT cut to 5%. Sir Keir Starmer says he'll be out campaigning for Andy Burnham in the Makerfield by-election.
5: I want everybody to be involved in the campaign. Whatever other discussions are going on, it's really important that's a straight fight between Labour and Reform.
6: So and,
5: yeah, I'm

0: I want to be part of that, of course I do, and I want everybody to be part of that.
1: Voters go to the polls on June the 18th. New papers show the late Queen pressed for her son, Andrew Mountbatten Windsor, to become a trade envoy. Hundreds of files relating to the former prince's job have been released by the government, and Liberal Democrat MP Wendy Chamberlain says it raises a lot of red flags.
2: Now, the files we have seen show that there was no vetting by the government, and the documents we do have clearly show concerns about the potential for conflicts of interest. And why did that not lead to any scrutiny or vetting, not just at the start, but at any stage during his tenure as an envoy?
1: Net migration has halved. 171,000 people were added to the population in 2025, and thousands of Aston Villa fans have filled Birmingham streets to celebrate the club's Europa League victory. That's the latest from Radio News Hub. I'm David Hall.
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3: Toilets and changing rooms must be used on the basis of biological sex. New guidance from the Equalities Watchdog has clarified a ruling from the Supreme Court, which states a trans woman, a biological male who identifies as a woman, should not use female toilets or changing rooms. Chairwoman of the Equality and Human Rights Commission, Mary-Ann Stevenson, says people need to be sensible.
4: We've had separate toilets services for women and men for decades. And we don't have people on the door checking who goes in. Generally speaking, service providers make it clear what the rules are and people follow them. And that's what the code makes clear.
3: VAT is to be slashed on some summer attractions. It's part of attempts to tackle the cost of living crisis. Chancellor Rachel Reeves says it will help families across the country.
5: I hope that combination of measures will give a bit of extra relief to families, particularly during the summer months, when I know that we should always look forward to the summer holidays. Holidays and extra time with the kids, but I do also recognise that for a lot of people the challenge of finding that extra money can be tough.
3: Prime Minister Sir Keir Starmer says he will be out campaigning for potential leadership rival Andy Burnham. The Makerfield by-election takes place on the 18th of June and the PM says Labour need to all pull together and fight. New files have shown the late Queen actively encouraged for her son Andrew Mountbatten Windsor to be made a trade envoy. Hundreds of documents have been released by the government, which also revealed the former prince wasn't vetted for the role. Trade Secretary Sir Chris Bryant says it was an unusual move.
6: I think a lot of people are surprised that there was no vetting done. It has been standard not to vet members of the royal family. Would we vet anybody else who was appointed to such a role? We have no intention of appointing anybody to such a role in the future.
3: And Manchester City midfielder Phil Foden and Manchester United defender Harry Maguire are set to miss out on this summer's World Cup. That's the latest from Radio News Hub. I'm David Hall.
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3: Newly published guidance has confirmed that single-sex spaces must be on the basis of biological sex. It's been published more than a year after the landmark ruling in the Supreme Court, which found the words woman and sex in the Equality Act refer to a biological woman and biological sex. The guidance covers areas like sport and hospitals, while Britain's human rights watchdog called it a common-sense approach. Andy Burnham sets out his pitch to return to Parliament today as he officially launches his campaign in the Makerfield by-election. The Mayor of Greater Manchester was confirmed as Labour's candidate this week, and the Prime Minister has said he will campaign in support of him. A yellow heat health alert is being issued across the UK today, with highs of 27 degrees Celsius expected. There's a warning of higher health risks for older people and those with pre-existing conditions. Sophie Barrett is from Age UK.
4: We know that older people are slightly more vulnerable because as we get older, our bodies find it harder to regulate its temperature, and our body's mechanisms for cooling down may not work as well. Many older people also have certain medical conditions which put them more at risk, or they might be taking certain medications that make it harder to adapt to extreme temperatures.
3: Well, the warm weather this bank holiday weekend is also expected to lead to over two-thirds of us hitting the roads for a getaway. Gareth Jones from the AA says it's important to be prepared before setting off.
5: We recommend people take about 10 minutes just to check over their car, and we use the flower analogy, which is fuel, lights, oil, water, electrics and rubber. So a few quick checks can prevent those avoidable breakdowns, especially when you're carrying extra passengers, extra luggage or pets for that longer bank holiday journey.
3: Young people in the UK are getting more sick than previous generations. That's according to new research of around 90,000 people, which found the most common differences relate to obesity and mental health. And Phil Foden, Cole Palmer and Harry Maguire are all reportedly set to miss out on England's World Cup squad this year. Thomas Tuchel will name his 26-man team to head to the US, Canada and Mexico later this morning. From Radio News Hub, I'm Frankie Hersine.
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3: Police are investigating allegations of sexual misconduct by Andrew Mountbatten Windsor. Phil Towers has more.
4: Officers say they're looking at a claim by a woman. She was sent by Epstein to Andrew at Royal Lodge in 2010 for what had been described as sexual purposes. It's then said she was given a tour of Buckingham Palace. Police say they're now trying to get in touch with her. They say they're worried victims of Jeffrey Epstein could be put off coming forward because they think the police probe is limited. The former prince was arrested on suspicion of misconduct in public office in February before being released under investigation. He continues to deny any wrongdoing.
3: Single-sex services will be on the basis of biological sex. It's after new guidance was published on things like sports and hospitals and follows the landmark ruling in the Supreme Court last year. Britain's human rights watchdog says it's a common-sense approach, while trans activists say the guidance is exclusionary. A heat wave is hitting parts of the UK today, with temperatures set to reach 27 degrees Celsius. There's a warning that older people and some with pre-existing conditions need to stay extra careful. Sophie Barrett is Age UK's spokesperson.
5: We know that a lot of our homes just aren't rebuilt for hot weather, so it's really important to try and keep the hot air out and the cool air in, keeping curtains, blinds drawn, and closing windows during the day.
3: Andy Burnham officially launches his campaign in the Makefield by-election today, setting out a vision to return to Parliament. Reform UK, the Conservatives, Restore Britain and the monster-raving Loony Party all have candidates lined up. The family of a mother of five who died after undergoing a cosmetic procedure are urging stronger laws to regulate the industry. 33-year-old Alice Webb died in September 2024 following the treatment by Jordan Park, dubbed the British Lip King. He died in February this year. Ms. Webb's family say Alice's law could prevent avoidable harm in the future. And Harry Maguire is said to be shocked after reportedly missing out on England's World Cup squad. Thomas Tuchel's also set to drop Cole Palmer and Phil Foden. That's the latest from Radio News Hub. I'm Frankie Hessein.

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1: For the time and the tears that you caused through the years.

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Well, as Mum looked at them standing there expectantly, and I could see the memories flashing through her mind. 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This is what she wrote. For the 9 months I carried you, growing inside me, no charge. 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And when you add it all up, the full cost of my love, well, when he finished reading, he had great big old tears in his eyes. And he looked up at her standing there and said, Mama, I sure do love you. And then he took the pen and in great big letters, he wrote, Paid in Full. And Lord knows when you add it all up, the cost of real love

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It's that little baby you're holding, and it's that man you fought with this morning, the same one you're going to make love with tonight.

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4: Intro tower from Coconut Airways, Tracy Van 2. This is Captain Tobias Wilcock holding our runway 29. Request ATC clearance. Over.
5: Here's Coconut Airways 372. Clear for takeoff. Climb to 10,000 feet and contact air traffic control on 136.7.
4: Coconut Airways 372, air traffic control 136.7, received. Good day.
6: Ladies and gentlemen, this is Captain Tobias Wilcock welcoming you aboard Coconut Airways Flight 372 to Bridgetown, Barbados. We will be flying at an height of 32,000 feet and at an airspeed of approximately 600 miles per hour. Refreshments will be served after takeoff. Kindly fasten your safety belts and refrain from smoking until the air.

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3: Andrew Mountbatten Windsor's being investigated by police over allegations of potential sex crimes at his former residence. Phil Towers can tell us more.
4: So detectives say this centres on claims by a woman she was sent to Royal Lodge by Jeffrey Epstein back in 2010 for what have been described as sexual purposes. Now it's thought she's not actually spoken with police yet, and they say they're worried that women might not be coming forward because they think the investigations focus specifically on allegations of corruption. Now Andrew was arrested earlier this year on suspicion of misconduct in public office after the release of the Epstein files. He was released under investigation and continues to deny any wrongdoing.
3: With a heatwave hitting the UK today, some people are at high risk of health problems. A yellow heat health alert means older people and those with pre-existing conditions should be taking extra care. Sophie Barrett is from Age UK.
5: We also need to be choosing the right clothes. So light coloured loose cotton clothing can help stay cool in the heat. Dark clothes absorb more of the light and make you feel hotter, so you want to try and avoid them. And of course, drink plenty of fluid, even if you don't feel thirsty. Foods such as salads and fruits are also great, and limit alcohol and caffeine.
3: Newly published guidance has confirmed that single-sex services must be on the basis of biological sex. The guidance covers areas like sport and hospitals, with Britain's human rights watchdog calling it a common-sense approach. Andy Burnham's officially launching his campaign in the Makerfield by-election today. Reform UK, Restore Britain, the Conservatives and the Monster Raving Luna Party have already announced their candidates. Meanwhile, ex-Green candidate Chris Kennedy has apologised after reports he called an attack on Jewish ambulances a false flag on social media. A spokesperson says the posts do not reflect the views of the party. And one of Scotland's leading butchers is leading a campaign for the US to make haggis legal again ahead of the World Cup. The food's been effectively banned there since 1971, but Simon Howie Butchers say Scottish fans shouldn't have to make the trip without access to their national dish, adding, if there's no haggis, there's no party. From Radio News Hub, I'm Frankie Hersine.
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3: Police are investigating allegations of sexual misconduct by Andrew Mountbatten Windsor. Phil Towers has more.
4: Officers say they're looking at a claim by a woman she was sent by Epstein to Andrew at Royal Lodge in 2010 for what had been described as sexual purposes. It's then said she was given a tour of Buckingham Palace. Police say they're now trying to get in touch with her. They say they're worried victims of Jeffrey Epstein could be put off coming forward because they think the police probe is limited. The former prince was arrested on suspicion of misconduct in public office in February before being released under investigation. He continues to deny any wrongdoing.
3: A yellow heat health alert is being issued across the UK today. It comes as temperatures reach highs of 27 degrees Celsius in some parts. There's warnings of higher health risks for older people and those with pre-existing conditions. Sophie Barrett is from Age UK.
5: We know that older people are slightly more vulnerable because as we get older, our bodies find it harder to regulate its temperature and our body's mechanisms for cooling down may not work as well. Many older people also have certain medical conditions which put them more at risk, or they might be taking certain medications that make it harder to adapt to extreme temperatures.
3: Single-sex services will be on the basis of biological sex. So after new guidance was published on things like sports and hospitals and follows the landmark ruling in the Supreme Court last year, trans activists say the guidance is exclusionary. US Secretary of State Marco Rubio says the White House is very upset with NATO allies for their lack of action in the Iran war, says he meets with counterparts from the military alliance in Sweden, with Foreign Secretary Yvette Cooper also in attendance. Retail sales in the UK have suffered their sharpest fall for almost a year. The Office for National Statistics say it fell by 1.3% in April, largely driven by soaring fuel prices. There are also weaker sales from clothing retailers. And Phil Foden, Cole Palmer and Harry Maguire are all reportedly set to miss out on England's World Cup squad this year. Thomas Tuchel will name his 26-man team to go to North America later this morning. From Radio News Hub, I'm Frankie Hersein.
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More and more children are getting measles. It's highly infectious and can be very serious.

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3: Andrew Mountbatten Windsor is being investigated by police over allegations of potential sex crimes at his former residence. Phil Towers can tell us more.
4: So detectives say this centres on claims by a woman she was sent to Royal Lodge by Jeffrey Epstein back in 2010 for what have been described as sexual purposes. Now it's thought she's not actually spoken with police yet, and they say they're worried that women might not be coming forward because they think the investigations focus specifically on allegations of corruption. Now Andrew was arrested earlier this year on suspicion of misconduct in public office after the release of the Epstein files. He was released under investigation and continues to deny any wrongdoing.
3: We're set for the hottest May Day in history, while today it is expected to reach the high 20s. The UK Health Security Agency have issued a yellow heat health alert, warning older people and those with pre-existing conditions to take extra care. Sophie Barrett is Age UK's spokesperson.
5: A lot of our homes just aren't rebuilt for hot weather, so it's really important to try and keep the hot air out and the cool air in, keeping curtains, blinds drawn, and closing windows during the day.
3: Andy Burnham officially launches his campaign in the Makerfield by-election today, setting out a vision to return to Parliament. The Greater Manchester Mayor is widely considered a potential challenger to Keir Starmer, but the Prime Minister says he will support the campaign. Reform UK, the Conservatives, Restore Britain and the Monster Raving Loony Party all have candidates lined up. Today is the 15th anniversary of the end of the Iraq War, and to mark the occasion, the Royal British Legion are hosting a major commemoration at the National Memorial Arboretum. There'll be around 1,500 veterans in attendance. UK government borrowings jumped higher than expected to £24.3 billion, the second highest April level on record. The Office for National Statistics says it's a quarter higher than a year earlier. And one of Scotland's leading butchers is launching a campaign for the US to make haggis legal again ahead of the World Cup. The food's been effectively banned there since 1971, but Simon Howie butchers say if there's no haggis, there's no party. From Radio News Hub, I'm Frankie Hersine.
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Wowzers, it's Friday, or should that indeed be Friday? It is so close to the weekend, we can almost touch it. This is, of course, the Mid-Morning Show here on Radio Grapevine with myself, Ian Stewart, here till 12 o'clock this morning, this afternoon. 12 o'clock anyway. Midday. Shall we settle for midday? Let's settle for midday. You can tell I'm excited. It's almost the weekend. It's almost time for that extra bit of shut-eye that we get at the weekend. And I know for a fact that I, for one, am looking forward to that.

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evening show here on Radio Grapevine with myself, Ian Stewart. 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

0: I'm gonna have for Rocky. This is Rocky on Mamas. He wanted to play so much better. Anybody else want to play? Anybody want to play guitar? Because I'm finished.
1: 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And now live from Radio News Hub, we have the showbiz news.
2: Channel 4 says a spin-off of Married at First Sight remains in pre-production. It comes amid allegations of rape and sexual assault made by contestants on the main series. Second Marriage at First Sight hopes to bring together contestants from the UK and Australian version of the show for a second chance at love. Spanish singer-songwriter Rosalie has been named as International Songwriter of the Year at the Ivor Novello Awards. The annual ceremony has taken place in London. Four non-blonde singer and guitarist Linda Perry, who also wrote Beautiful for Christina Aguilera, has received a special international gong. Elbow frontman Guy Garvey says it's always a special event.
3: As well as being a recipient, I've been on a panel and we really slugged it out. It wasn't an easy thing and there's lots of passion in the room. So it's lovely to be the focus of something like that, to even be considered in any of these categories.
2: And production has started on the highly anticipated sixth and final series of Emily in Paris. The Netflix rom-com starring Lily Collins has begun filming, this time in Greece.
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3: Police are investigating allegations of sexual misconduct by Andrew Mountbatten Windsor. Phil Towers has more.
4: Officers say they're looking at a claim by a woman. She was sent by Epstein to Andrew at Royal Lodge in 2010 for what had been described as sexual purposes. It's then said she was given a tour of Buckingham Palace. Police say they're now trying to get in touch with her. They say they're worried victims of Jeffrey Epstein could be put off coming forward because they think the police probe is limited. The former prince was arrested on suspicion of misconduct in public office in February before being released under investigation. He continues to deny any wrongdoing.
3: An amber heat health alert has now been issued for parts of southern England and the Midlands over the bank holiday weekend. Yellow alerts also remain in place for large parts of the country, with some older people and those with pre-existing conditions at risk. Sophie Barrett is from Age UK.
5: We also need to be like choosing the right clothes. So light-coloured, loose cotton clothing can help stay cool in the heat. Dark clothes absorb more of the light and make you feel hotter, so you want to try and avoid them. Drink plenty of fluid, even if you don't feel thirsty. Foods such as salads and fruits are also great, and limit alcohol and caffeine as this can dehydrate us further.
3: Andy Burnham sets out his pitch to return to Parliament today as he officially launches his campaign in the Makerfield by-election. The Mayor of Greater Manchester was confirmed as Labour's candidate this week, and the Prime Minister has said he will campaign in support of him. Reform UK, Restore Britain, the Conservatives and the Monster Raving Loony Party have already announced their candidates. Today marks 15 years since the end of the Iraq War. The Royal British Legion are hosting a major commemorative event to remember those who lost their lives at the National Memorial Arboretum. Around 1,500 veterans will be in attendance. And Thomas Tuchel has announced his squad for the World Cup, with some big names left out like Cole Palmer and Phil Foden. In attack, Ivan Toney is back in the squad, and Jordan Henderson, Kobbie Mainoo and Eberechi Eze have made their way into the midfield. The usual stalwarts like Harry Kane, Jordan Pickford and Declan Rice have also secured their place. From Radio News Hub, I'm Frankie Hersine.
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1: I tell myself what's done is done. I tell myself don't be a fool. Play the field, have a lot of fun. 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Who cares? 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

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I pick the pieces off the floor, put my heart on the shelf again. He'll never hurt me

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0: news.
1: Tuchel has officially left out Harry Maguire, Phil Foden, Cole Palmer and Trent Alexander-Arnold out of his squad for the World Cup. The defence includes the likes of Reece James and John Stones. Both have suffered from injuries recently, while Dan Byrne and Jed Spence secure their place. No Adam Wharton in midfield, but Jordan Henderson, Kobbie Mainoo and Eberechi Eze have made their way in. And in attack, Ivan Toney is back in the squad, as is Anthony Gordon and Marcus Rashford. The usual stalwarts like Harry Kane, Jordan Pickford and Declan Rice have also secured their spot. In other football news, Arsenal boss Mikel Arteta has revealed he was building a fire when he found out the Gunners had been crowned Premier League champions.
2: I didn't watch any of it. I was just hearing some noises in the background, in the living room, and suddenly the magic happened. My oldest son opened the garden door. He started to run towards me. He started to cry. He gave me a hug and said, "We are champions, Daddy."
1: And Mercedes driver George Russell believes he can put a turbulent start to the season behind him at this weekend's Canadian Grand Prix.
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Ladies, please don't ignore your invitation for cervical screening. Cervical cancer is the most common cancer in women under 35 in Scotland, but it can be prevented. 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It's quick, the test itself only takes about 5 minutes, it's painless, and it could save your life. 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

Now, I do have to tell you that coming up after us at 12 p.m, it's lunchtime oldies. If you thought we were playing the best music mix from the 50s all the way through to the 90s here on the Mid-Morning Show, then just you wait till we do lunchtime oldies. It is 2 hours of music from the 50s to the 70s. 30 years, the greatest hits of those 30 years. It takes you way back, and the nostalgia is wonderful. That's Lunchtime Oldies from 12 till 2 this very afternoon.

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3: Investigations into Andrew Mountbatten Windsor will consider allegations of sexual misconduct. Tanita Sims has more.
4: The former prince was arrested on suspicion of misconduct in public office in February before being released under investigation. Officers say they're looking at a claim by a woman she was sent by Epstein to Andrew at Royal Lodge in 2010 for what has been described as sexual purposes. It's then said she was given a tour of Buckingham Palace, and police say they're now trying to get in touch with her. Andrew Mountbatten Windsor continues to deny any wrongdoing.
3: An Amber Heat Health Alert will cover parts of the UK over the bank holiday weekend. The warnings cover the East and West Midlands, as well as London and the South East. Yellow alerts also remain in place for large parts of the country. Government borrowing has soared higher than expected. The record interest debt costs mean it now stands at £24.3 billion. The Office for National Statistics say it's a quarter higher than a year earlier. The US Secretary of State says the White House is very upset with NATO allies for their lack of action in the Iran war. It's as he meets with counterparts from the military alliance in Sweden, with Foreign Secretary Yvette Cooper also in attendance. Thomas Tuchel has officially left Harry Maguire, Phil Foden and Cole Palmer out of his squad for the World Cup.
5: I think from day one we were very clear that we are trying to select and build the best possible team, which is not necessarily to select and collect the 26 most talented players.
3: The defence includes the likes of Reece James and John Stones. In attack, Ivan Toney joins Ollie Watkins and Harry Kane. And Manchester City have announced that Pep Guardiola will leave the club at the end of the season. He's been in charge of the Blues for 10 years. The six-time Premier League winner says there's no reason he's leaving, but deep down inside, he knows it's time. From Radio News Hub, I'm Lucy Gorman-Lee.
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3: We are trying to select and build the best possible team, which is not necessarily to select and collect the 26 most talented players.
4: Thomas Tuchel's announced his squad for the World Cup, but there's some big names that won't be there. I'm Frankie Hessein, and you're listening to the Lunchtime News programme from Radio News Hub. We'll have more on the England squad later, but the top story today, Andrew Mountbatten-Windsor faces an investigation over allegations of sexual misconduct. Also on the show, it's set to be a record-breaking bank holiday, and we mark 15 years since the end of the Iraq War. But first, a look at the top stories today with Holly Hughes.
5: Single-sex services will be on the basis of biological sex. It's after new guidance was published on things like sports and hospitals and follows the landmark ruling in the Supreme Court, finding that the word woman refers to a biological woman. Britain's human rights watchdog says it's a common-sense approach. Andy Burnham officially launches his campaign in the Makerfield by-election today, setting out a vision to return to Parliament, and the Prime Minister says he'll support the campaign. Reform UK, Restore Britain, the Conservatives and the monster-raving Loony Party have already announced their candidates. Michael Carrick will take the permanent top job at Manchester United, and from the red side of Manchester to the blue, Manchester City have announced that Pep Guardiola will leave the club at the end of the season.
4: Well, our top story today, and a major development in the investigation into Andrew Mountbatten-Windsor, with police saying they are looking into allegations of sexual misconduct. Phil Towers joins me now to tell us more. So, Phil, what are the latest claims?
6: Well, Frankie, police are assessing a claim that a woman was sent to Royal Lodge by Jeffrey Epstein to Andrew for what have been described as sexual purposes before being given a tour of Buckingham Palace. Now, she is yet to make a formal complaint, but Thames Valley Police say they've reached out to the woman, who's based in America, through her lawyers. They're also encouraging any other women or those with information to come forward. Andrew remains under investigation, but he has always denied any wrongdoing.
4: And so how has this come about then?
6: Well, Andrew was arrested on his 66th birthday back in February on suspicion of misconduct in public office, later to be released but to remain under investigation. Now, initially it was thought that surrounded allegations of sharing information in his role as trade envoy, but police say they want to stress that the offence can include a wide range of conduct like corruption, but also sexual misconduct. It's understood that senior officers were concerned that the public and any potential victims weren't aware of just how broad the investigation actually is.
4: And there were some files released about Andrew yesterday, weren't there? So what were they about?
6: Yeah, that's right. The files were about his appointment to the trade envoy post he took up in 2001, although he did later step down after revelations about his friendship with Jeffrey Epstein. But in those files, we found out that the late Queen actually pushed for him to get the role. They also show efforts to carefully manage his public image, including avoiding golfing functions abroad and preparing responses about his qualifications for the role.
4: Thanks, Phil. Next today, it's going to be a scorcher of a bank holiday weekend, and with that, there's the extra risk to our health, and the roads are expected to be very busy too. Lucy Gormanley has the details.
7: After a pretty drab week for most of us, the UK is expecting to see the hottest May Day on record, with some parts of the country even hotter than Barbados. Temperatures could reach as high as 33 degrees Celsius in southern England and the Midlands on Monday, and today the heat's forecast to reach around 28 degrees. The UK Health Security Agency has issued an amber heat health alert, warning older people and those with pre-existing conditions to take extra care. Sophie Barrett is from Age UK.
8: We know that older people are slightly more vulnerable because as we get older, our bodies find it harder to regulate its temperature and our body's mechanisms for cooling down may not work as well. Many older people also have certain medical conditions which put them more at risk, or they might be taking certain medications that make it harder to adapt to extreme temperatures.
7: She's given us some tips on how to keep cool where possible.
8: We know that a lot of our homes just aren't rebuilt for hot weather, so it's really important to try and keep the hot air out and the cool air in, keeping curtains, blinds drawn, and closing windows during the day. We could open the windows at night when the temperatures are slightly cooler.
7: She also says wearing light-coloured, loose cotton clothing can help, and we must drink plenty of water. But with temperatures shooting up, that also means many people will be making some bank holiday getaways, with the AA estimating 23.4 million car journeys will take place today. Gareth Hill from the AA told us how to make sure we're not breaking down.
2: We recommend people take about 10 minutes just to check over their car, and we use the flower analogy, which is fuel, lights, oil, water, electrics and rubber. 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
7: So whatever you're doing this bank holiday weekend, make sure you've got your sun cream on and a bottle of water to hand.
4: Still to come, we'll be marking the 15th anniversary of the end of the Iraq War. And who isn't in Thomas Tuchel's squad for the World Cup?
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4: Welcome back. You're listening to the Lunchtime News programme from Radio News Hub. Next, today marks 15 years since the end of the Iraq War. Veteran charity Help for Heroes say many are still living with the mental and physical effects all these years on. And to mark the occasion, the Royal British Legion are hosting a major commemorative event to remember those who lost their lives at the National Memorial Arboretum. We've spoken to Liam Young, an army veteran who served in Iraq and Afghanistan.
12: I think with Iraq and Afghanistan, I think Iraq kind of gets overshadowed a lot by Afghanistan, being obviously the tempo and the way it was. And I think Iraq can be sometimes overshadowed by it. And it's important to remember that, you know, all those families that had people who didn't come home from Iraq equally need to be remembered as well, because that kind of loss isn't going to go away. And it's honouring them as well as the guys and girls who went to Afghanistan as well.
4: Finally today, Thomas Tuchel's named his World Cup England squad, and a lot of people are shocked over who's not going to be there. Tanita Sims tells us why.
13: Well, what's making the headlines is not who's going to the US, Canada and Mexico, but it's who isn't. Big names like Cole Palmer, Phil Foden, Trent Alexander-Arnold and Harry Maguire have not been selected. And the England boss says it's all about creating a balanced team.
14: I think from day one we were very clear that we are trying to select and build the best possible team, which is not necessarily to select and collect the 26 most talented players.
13: Well, let's look at who is in the squad then. Perhaps the biggest surprise is the return of Ivan Toney, currently playing at Saudi Pro League club Al Ahly. Tuchel says he ticks some of the boxes he needs. He'll join Ollie Watkins as a striking option and, of course, Harry Kane.
15: Just want to say I'm extremely proud to be going to another World Cup. I never take these moments are granted. These are all the things I dreamed of growing up. So to be able to represent my country for a third time at a World Cup is going to be really, really special.
13: Elsewhere, Anthony Gordon, Noni Madueke, Bukayo Saka and Marcus Rashford make up the rest of the attack. In defence, there's John Stones, who's had huge injury woes this season. Jed Spence has also received the call-up, as has Dan Burn, Mark Gahey, Ezri Konsa, among others. The highlights in midfield include Elliot Anderson off the back of an impressive season with Nottingham Forest. Kobbie Mainoo, Jordan Henderson and Eberechi Eze will join him, while Declan Rice, June Bellingham and Morgan Rodgers retain their place. Finally, stalwarts in the sticks, Jordan Pickford, Dean Henderson and James Trafford are Tuchel's goalkeeping options.
4: Now let's take a look at the weather before we go. A largely sunny day across England and Wales. Cloudier across Scotland with some occasional rain. Feeling warm for most with a high of 27 degrees Celsius. Now that's all from me this week. I'm Frankie Hairsine and you've been listening to the Lunchtime News programme from Radio News Hub. 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
2: Thomas Tuchel has officially left Harry Maguire, Phil Foden and Cole Palmer out of his squad for the World Cup.
3: I think from day one we were very clear that we are trying to select and build the best possible team, which is not necessarily to select and collect the 26 most talented players.
2: The Three Lions boss says he made difficult phone calls, but he respects everyone as players. The defence includes the likes of Reece James and John Stones. In attack, Ivan Toney joins Ollie Watkins and Harry Kane. Manchester City have announced that Pep Guardiola will leave the club after their final Premier League game on Sunday. He led the Blues to 17 major trophies, including 6 Premier League titles over the last decade. And Michael Carrick will stay as Manchester United head coach on a permanent basis. He signed a deal with the Red Devils until 2028. Next, police investigating Andrew Mountbatten Windsor say they're considering allegations of sexual misconduct. Tanita Sims has more.
4: Detectives say this centres on claims by a woman. She was sent to Royal Lodge by Jeffrey Epstein back in 2010 for what have been described as sexual purposes. Now, it's thought she's not actually spoken with the police yet, and they say they're worried women might not be coming forward because they think the investigations focus specifically on allegations of corruption. Andrew was arrested earlier this year on suspicion of misconduct in public office. After the release of the Epstein files, he was released under investigation and continues to deny any wrongdoing.
2: An Amber Heat health alert will cover part of the Midlands and the South East over the bank holiday weekend. Yellow alerts also remain in place for large parts of the country. And television presenter Judith Chalmers has died at the age of 90. She's best known for hosting the travel show Wish You Were Here. Her family said in a statement that she died peacefully at home, surrounded by family. From Radio News Hub, I'm Lucy Gorman-Lee.
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2: Oh. Animals can't speak to drivers. But if they could, they would be asking us, telling us by the sounds of it, to put our litter and fruit waste in the bin. 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No wonder they sound miffed. So let's lend them a paw. Let's take our rubbish with us and bin it properly. National Highways. And what's that? They said thanks very much.
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3: Thomas Tuchel has announced his squad for the World Cup, with some big names left out like Cole Palmer and Phil Foden.
4: What we are trying to achieve in summer can only be achieved as a team. That in mind, we chose a very balanced squad. I can assure every fan in the country that we have 26 100% committed players in camp with us who know their role.
3: Some familiar faces returning, like Harry Kane, Jordan Pickford and Declan Rice. Pep Guardiola will leave Manchester City at the end of the season after being in charge for 10 years. The six-time Premier League winner says there's no reason he's leaving.
5: It's the time. The experience, I would say, maybe of my life. Otherwise, it wouldn't have been 10 years. So just not wake up, go to sleep one day, wake up in the day after and say, now is the time to leave. It is a process that I felt it for a while.
3: Manchester United have announced Michael Carrick as head coach on a permanent deal. He's signed with the Red Devils until 2028. Next, Andy Burnham has launched his campaign for the Makerfield by-election. The Greater Manchester Mayor says a vote for him would be a vote to change Labour and claim the party needs to do better than they have. The Conservatives, Lib Dems, Reform, Restore Britain and the Monster Raving Loony Party have all put up candidates to run in the by-election. The UK Health Security Agency have issued an amber heat health alert for the Midlands as well as London and the South East. It's in place until next Wednesday, with yellow alerts remaining in place for large parts of the country. It's expected to be the hottest May Day on record. And TV presenter Judith Chalmers, who hosted the travel show Wish You Were Here, has died at the age of 90. A statement from her family says she had been living with Alzheimer's and died peacefully at home yesterday. That's the latest from Radio News Hub. I'm Lucy Gorman-Lee.
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0: Sometimes being a parent is wonderful. 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
2: Thomas Tuchel has officially left Harry Maguire, Phil Foden and Cole Palmer out of his squad for the World Cup.
3: I think from day one we were very clear that we are trying to select and build the best possible team, which is not necessarily to select and collect the 26 most talented players.
2: The Three Lions boss says he made difficult phone calls, but he respects them as players. Meanwhile, it's a big day for football in Manchester. City have officially announced Pep Guardiola will leave the club after their final Premier League game on Sunday. He's led the Blues to 17 major trophies, including six Premier League titles over the last decade. And Manchester United have confirmed Michael Carrick will stay on as head coach on a permanent basis. He signed a deal with the Red Devils until 2028. Police investigating Andrew Mountbatten Windsor will consider allegations of sexual misconduct as part of their inquiry into potential misconduct in public office. The investigation by Thames Valley Police is expected to be a lengthy one and will face obstacles, including trying to prove whether Andrew held a public office at the time of the allegations, something that is not clearly legally defined. An amber heat health alert will cover parts of the UK over the bank holiday weekend. The warning covers the east and west Midlands, as well as London and the South East. Andy Burnham has set out his pitch to return to Parliament. He's officially launched his campaign in the Makerfield by-election.
4: This is a change by-election. Politics in this country, British politics, is tired. It needs a new script. And over the next 4 weeks, the people of Makerfield are going to write that script.
2: Voters will go to the polls on June the 18th, and television presenter Judith Chalmers has died at the age of 90. She's best known for hosting the travel show Wish You Were Here and had been living with Alzheimer's for some time. That's the latest from Radio News Hub. I'm David Hall.
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2: You promised me, green grass, not to tell what you heard. Whispering grass, say, you can't keep your word. Keep your word, sing lofty.

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'Cause she will tell the birds and bees, and everyone will know, because you told the blubbering trees. Oh yes, you told them once before, and it is no secret anymore. I will not have gossip in this jungle.

0: presenter Judith Chalmers, who hosted the travel show Wish You Were Here, has died at the age of 90. A statement from her family says she'd been living with Alzheimer's and died peacefully at home with her family yesterday evening. Ed Sheeran plans to fund a new youth centre in the town where he was raised, filling the gap after an existing one closes. The singer-songwriter plans to finance the construction of the new centre in Framlingham through his charity, the Framlingham Foundation Trust. Noughties girl group Mystique are to return to the stage for the first time in more than 20 years at London's Wembley Arena. Alicia Dixon, Sabrina Washington and Sue Elise Nash will reunite to celebrate 25 years since their debut album. And singer Olivia Rodrigo says her new song The Cure is the thesis statement for her upcoming album. It'll be called You Seem Pretty Sad for a Girl So In Love, and it comes out in June this year.
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West Lothian 50 Plus Network is a registered charity open to all West Lothian residents aged over 50. The network has been running for nearly 30 years and has close to 700 members. In addition to their extensive list of weekly activities, the network offers organised coach trips and holidays several times throughout the year. They also hold a number of regular competitively priced social events. For further details, go to www.westlothian50plusnetwork, all one word, .co.uk or give them a call on 01506 635 510. West Lothian 50 Plus Network, make the rest of your life the best of your life.

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3: Thomas Tuchel has announced his squad for the World Cup. Some big names, Cole Palmer, Phil Foden and Harry Maguire, have been left out.
4: What we are trying to achieve in summer can only be achieved as a team. That in mind, we chose a very balanced squad. I can assure every fan in the country that we have 26 100% committed players in camp with us, who know their role.
3: Harry Kane, Jordan Pickford and Declan Rice have secured their place. Pep Guardiola has officially confirmed he's leaving Manchester City. His final game will be on Sunday and he says there's no specific reason for him leaving.
5: It's the time. The experience, I would say, maybe of my life. Otherwise, it wouldn't have been 10 years. So it's not wake up, go to sleep one day, wake up in the day after and say, now is the time to leave. It is a process that I fell it for a while.
3: Meanwhile, Manchester United have announced Michael Carrick has signed a deal to become head coach on a permanent basis. Next, seven Afghan nationals have been charged with a total of 40 child exploitation offences. Norfolk police say the men, six aged 20 and one aged 21, were arrested following raids on six addresses in Norwich and one in Dumbarton in Scotland. The charges relate to two girls aged in their early to mid-teens. Police have revealed the Andrew Mountbatten Windsor investigation could look into sexual misconduct allegations. Detectives have repeated their call for anyone with information to come forward. The former prince has always denied any wrongdoing. The Ebola outbreak in parts of Africa is spreading rapidly, according to health officials. A vaccine from UK scientists is months away. And the UK Health Security Agency have issued an amber heat health alert for the Midlands, as well as London and the South East. Monday is expected to be the hottest Maybank holiday on record. That's the latest from Radio News Hub. I'm David Hall.
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can happen to anyone, but it doesn't have to be the end of the world. 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T. Time to call 999 if you see any of these signs. 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Thanks for listening, and remember, you're not alone.

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2: Thomas Tuchel has officially left Harry Maguire, Phil Foden and Cole Palmer out of his squad for the World Cup. Aston Villa striker Ollie Watkins is to be included after helping his side win the Europa League on Wednesday. The England boss says he's happy with his selection.
3: I think from day one we were very clear that we are trying to select and build the best possible team, which is not necessarily to select and collect the 26 most talented players.
2: Meanwhile, Manchester City have officially confirmed Pep Guardiola will leave the club after their final Premier League game on Sunday. And across town, Manchester United have signed Michael Carrick as head coach on a permanent basis. Next, the government is to review the sentencing of three teenage boys who raped two girls in separate attacks. It follows criticism that their sentences were too lenient. The boys, two aged 15 and one aged 14, were given youth rehabilitation orders instead of custodial sentences, despite having 11 rape convictions between them. Sexual misconduct allegations are to be investigated as part of the police probe into Andrew Mountbatten Windsor. They will form part of the inquiry by Thames Valley Police, who are investigating potential misconduct in public office by the former prince. Andy Burnham has officially launched his campaign for the Makerfield by-election.
4: This is a change by-election. Politics in this country, British politics, is tired. It needs a new script. And over the next 4 weeks, the people of Makerfield are going to write that script.
2: Voters go to the polls on June the 18th. Amber heat health alerts will cover parts of the UK over the bank holiday weekend. The warnings are for the East and West Midlands, as well as London and the South East. And television presenter Judith Chalmers, best known for her travel show Wish You Were Here, has died at the age of 90. That's the latest from Radio News Hub. I'm David Hall.
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Friday. We've made it. Well, nearly anyway. Yes, Friday on Radio Grapevine. My name is Dave B. I'm with you for the next couple of hours or so with Early Evening Escapes. I think we should have a bit of music. What do you reckon?

It's Friday, and we have reached that part of the week that says it's almost the weekend, and you're listening to Tea Time Tracks here on Radio Grapevine with myself, Bob Howden, behind the mic.

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0: You probably think you're pretty good at multitasking behind the wheel. 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If you use a mobile phone while driving, you're 4 times more likely to crash. 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
3: The sentencing of three teenage boys who raped two girls in separate attacks is to be reviewed by the government. It comes amid criticism their sentences were too lenient. Andy Hoyle reports.
4: The boys, two age 15 and one age 14, brazenly filmed the rapes on their phones and later shared some of the footage online. They were given youth rehabilitation orders instead of custodial sentences, despite having 11 rape convictions between them. A government spokesperson says the Attorney General's received multiple requests for the sentences to be reviewed, and their thoughts were with the young victims.
3: Six Afghan nationals have been charged with a total of 40 child exploitation offences. The men, six aged 20 and one aged 21, were arrested following raids on six addresses. The charges relate to two girls aged in their early to mid-teens. Health officials say the Ebola outbreak is spreading rapidly and poses a very high risk. There are almost 750 suspected cases and 177 suspected deaths. Dr. Adhiraman Mahmood from the World Health Organization says the situation is serious.
5: The potential of this virus spreading rapidly is high, very high. But if we implement all the containment activity, the contact tracing, the building the trust with the community, we will be able to reduce the risk.
3: Thomas Tuchel's announced his squad for the World Cup. Some big names, Cole Palmer, Phil Foden and Harry Maguire have been left out, but Harry Kane, Jordan Pickford and Declan Rice have secured their place. The UK's experienced the hottest day of the year so far. Temperatures are set to continue climbing to above 30 degrees Celsius over the bank holiday weekend. And TV star Judith Chalmers has died at the age of 90. She's best known for hosting ITV travel show Wish You Were Here from 1974 to 2003. That's the latest from Radio News Hub. I'm David Hall.
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1: Thomas Tuchel has left Phil Foden, Cole Palmer and Trent Alexander-Arnold out of his final 26-man squad for the World Cup. The England manager has been explaining his decision.
2: We were very clear that we are trying to select the best possible team. It's not necessarily to select 26 most talented players.
1: There's also no place for Adam Wharton, Morgan Gibbs-White or Harry Maguire, with striker Ivan Toney, who plays in Saudi Arabia, the surprise inclusion. It's been a day of major announcements on the blue and red side of Manchester. City have confirmed Pep Guardiola will be leaving the club at the end of the season after 10 years in charge, winning 20 trophies. Meanwhile, United have announced Michael Carrick is to become the club's permanent manager after agreeing a two-year deal at Old Trafford. And ahead of the Canadian Grand Prix, Lewis Hamilton says he isn't thinking about retirement just yet. The seven-time world champion says he's still as focused and motivated as ever, despite a poor first season with Ferrari.
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listening to Radio Grapevine from the heart of St John's in the heart of West Lothian. And that is about it for Early Evening Escapes for a Friday evening with me, Dave B. Coming up at 8 o'clock is That Friday Feeling. Funnily enough, it's Friday. Then at 10, the A to Z of Pop with Richard Smith. Hopefully he gets all the way through it this week. And then it's Relax at 11, which takes you through to midnight with the Midnight Love Affair. You take care. Speak soon. Ta-da.

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2: Thomas Tuchel has officially left Harry Maguire, Phil Foden and Cole Palmer out of his squad for the World Cup. Aston Villa striker Ollie Watkins is to be included after helping his side win the Europa League on Wednesday. The England boss says he's happy with his selection.
3: I think from day one we were very clear that we are trying to select and build the best possible team, which is not necessarily to select and collect the 26 most talented players.
2: Meanwhile, Manchester City have officially confirmed Pep Guardiola will leave the club after their final Premier League game on Sunday. And across town, Manchester United have signed Michael Carrick as head coach on a permanent basis. Next, the government is to review the sentencing of three teenage boys who raped two girls in separate attacks. It follows criticism that their sentences were too lenient. The boys, two aged 15 and one aged 14, were given youth rehabilitation orders instead of custodial sentences, despite having 11 rape convictions between them. Sexual misconduct allegations are to be investigated as part of the police probe into Andrew Mountbatten Windsor. They will form part of the inquiry by Thames Valley Police, who are investigating potential misconduct in public office by the former prince. Andy Burnham has officially launched his campaign for the Makerfield by-election.
4: This is a change by-election. Politics in this country, British politics, is tired. It needs a new script. And over the next 4 weeks, the people of Makerfield are going to write that script.
2: Voters go to the polls on June the 18th. Amber heat health alerts will cover parts of the UK over the coming bank holiday weekend. The warnings are for the East and West Midlands, as well as London and the South East. And television presenter Judith Chalmers, best known for the travel show Wish You Were Here, has died at the age of 90. That's the latest from Radio News Hub. I'm David Hall.
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0: 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So I put my detective hat on to find the healthier choices. Woohoo! 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
2: Well, this year the story about the Battle of New Orleans, which was fit between the Yankees, of course, and them there English people, in which the British came off rather ignominiously. Means they never done no good, no how, all right? Shut up. Right. Well, in 1814 we took a little trip along with Colonel Packham down the muddy Mississippi. We took a little bacon and we took a little beans and we fought the blooming British in a town in New Orleans. Well, we fired our guns and the British kept a-coming.

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2: The sentencing of three teenage boys who raped two girls in separate attacks is to be reviewed by the government. It comes amid criticism their sentences were too lenient. Andy Hoyle reports.
3: The boys, two aged 15 and one aged 14, brazenly filmed the rapes on their phones and later shared some of the footage online. They were given youth rehabilitation orders instead of custodial sentences, despite having 11 rape convictions between them. A government spokesperson says the Attorney General's received multiple requests for the sentences to be reviewed, and their thoughts were with the young victims.
2: Seven Afghan nationals have been charged with a total of 40 child exploitation offences. The men, six aged 20 and one aged 21, were arrested following raids on six addresses. The charges relate to two girls aged in their early to mid-teens. Health officials say the Ebola outbreak is spreading rapidly and poses a very high risk. There are almost 750 suspected cases and 177 suspected deaths. Dr. Abdirahman Mahood from the World Health Organization says the situation is serious.
4: The potential of this virus is spreading rapidly, is high, very high. But if we implement all the containment activity, the contact tracing, the building the trust with the community, we will be able to reduce the risk.
2: Thomas Tuchel's announced his squad for the World Cup. Some big names, Cole Palmer, Phil Foden and Harry Maguire have been left out. But Harry Kane, Jordan Pickford and Declan Rice have secured their place. The UK has experienced the hottest day of the year so far. Temperatures are set to continue climbing to above 30 degrees Celsius over the bank holiday weekend. And TV star Judith Chalmers has died at the age of 90. She's best known for hosting ITV travel show Wish You Were Here from 1974 all the way through to 2003. That's the latest from Radio News Hub. I'm David Hall.
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3: The Attorney General is to review the case of three teenagers who raped two girls amid criticism their sentences were too lenient. The trio walked free from court and were not given custodial sentences, but were handed youth rehabilitation orders despite having 11 rape convictions between them. Legal experts will now look at the case following multiple requests for the sentences to be reviewed. UK scientists are working on an Ebola vaccine which could be ready to trial within months. The news comes as officials from the World Health Organization say the current outbreak is spreading rapidly and poses a very high risk. Dr. Maria van Kerkhove insists agencies from around the world are doing all they can.
4: We will work together and we will get this under control, because that solidarity isn't just about action. It's about bringing the resources, brain power, human power, energy, collective focus and financing to actually deal with this. And of course, prevent the next one from happening.
3: It's been a big day for football. Pep Guardiola's confirmed he'll be leaving Manchester City on Sunday. Michael Carrick is to be Manchester United's manager on a permanent basis. And Thomas Tuchel's announced this summer's World Cup squad.
5: What we are trying to achieve in summer can only be achieved as a team.

0: We chose a very balanced squad. I can assure every fan in the country that we have 26 100% committed players.
1: Cole Palmer, Phil Foden and Harry Maguire are out, but Harry Kane, Jordan Pickford and Declan Rice are in. Andy Burnham set out his vision for Labour as he's launched his by-election campaign in Makerfield.
2: We need to be better. I've asked people in this by-election to knock on every door, to listen to people, to reconnect, because we need to do that. We need to change Labour back to the party people here once knew.
1: Voters go to the polls on the 18th of June, and temperatures are set to increase over the bank holiday weekend. The UK's experienced the hottest day of the year so far, and several amber heat health alerts are in operation across the country. That's the latest from Radio News Hub. I'm David Hall.
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8: Hello once again, it's nice to have your company and welcome along to the A to Z of Pop with me, Richard Smith. Brought to you in association with Specsavers Opticians, during the next hour I'll be featuring songs and artists from the 1960s to today whose name or title begins with the same letter. On the programme today, I'm going to be taking an A to Z look at the letter M, with performances by artists including Bob Marley and the Wailers, Ollie Murs, Michael Jackson, Pixie Lott, Simon and Garfunkel, and ABBA. Oh, and if that wasn't enough, throughout the programme there'll also be the chance for you to exercise your grey matter with the A to Z of Pop Trivia Challenge, but more all about that later. Anyway, all you have to do for the next hour is just settle back, relax, and stay tuned to us here on your favourite station for the A to Z of Pop. And to get us away to the very best possible start, from 1972, a big number one for Bill Legend, Mickey Finn, Mark Bolan and Steve Curry, together known as T-Rex, with that metal guru...

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0: Mr. Tom Jones and Moose T. German producer Moose T. Thanks, Tom. Yeah, I know. You say the most wonderful things to me. And Sex Bomb from 2000. And Metal Guru before that. And you have to say it that way because it won't work as Metal Guru. T-Rex from 1972. Time now for this.
1: The A to Z of Pop Trivia Challenge with Richard Smith.
0: Well, yes, it is the A to Z of Pop Trivia Challenge. And throughout the show, I'll be giving you a few clues to one of the artists I'll be playing a song by later on. So here goes with your first clue. I'm looking for a female artist whose surname begins with M today. In keeping with the show, isn't it? An English singer-songwriter and performer noted for her bluesy contralto voice. I have no idea what that is. She was born Genevieve, but used one of her middle names to become more popular after joining a synth-pop duo in the 1980s. Female artist, member of a synth-pop duo in the 80s? Surname begins with M. Now, don't worry too much if you didn't get the answer from that clue, as there'll be another couple later on in the programme.
1: The A to Z of Pop Trivia Challenge.
0: Time now to take you back to 1980 with Bob Marley and the Wailers. And could you be loved? Question mark. Don't write in. No answers here.

0: got as high as number 5 in the UK charts in 1980. Spent 12 weeks there for Bob Marley and his Wailers. And could you be loved? I'm not quite sure. Anyway, you've just tuned in our way. It's the A to Z of Pop with me, Richard Smith. Brought to you in association with Specsavers Opticians. On the show today, we're looking at song titles and artists that all begin with the same letter of the alphabet. And as well as trying to get the answer to today's trivia challenge, the object of our attentions today is the letter M. You see, Bob Marley and the Wailers, Moose T and Metal Guru. That's how it works. So please do stay with us right here on your favourite radio station for some more from the files of the A to Z of Pop. Continuing now then with Jarvis Cocker, Candida Doyle, Russell Sr., Mark Webber, Steve Mackey and Nick Banks, together known as Pulp.
1: Shapes, mistakes, misfits,

0: Oliver Stanley Mears from 2013 and a number five hit for him, Dear Darling. Very nice it was too, Ollie. And Pulp before that with those misshapes, misfits and whatever else it was. Jarvis Cocker and the Boys from 1995. And that was all right as well, wasn't it? Covering the letter M today on the show.
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0: So, have you got the answer to today's Trivia Challenge yet? No? Well, here's your second clue to a song I'll be playing later on in the show by an artist I'll be playing that begins with M. So, as I said earlier, I am looking for a female artist whose surname begins with M today. Now, after disbanding the duo Yazoo in 1983, our featured artist went on to have a successful solo career, and in 1984 she released her debut solo album, ALF. So titled after her punk era nickname. We're closing in on it yet. Well, it doesn't matter, because there's another clue for you in about 10 minutes, so still plenty of time for you to get the answer on today's Trivia Challenge.
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0: Now, did you know Lola? She was a showgirl, you know. Oh, she was. It was at the Copacabana, which apparently is the hottest spot north of Havana. Is that near Birmingham?

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0: Not very nice, is it? When she'd finished, he called her Rover. That's like something you'd shout at a dog, isn't it? That's not on. Anyway, there, Barry Manilow. And he was at the Copa, the Copacabana, which is, as I said before, the hottest spot north of Havana. Well, as you've probably gathered so far, you're tuned in to the A to Z of Pop with me, Richard Smith. It's a look at the songs and the stars from the 60s to today that begin with the same letter of the alphabet. And today we're looking at titles and artists beginning with M. And coming up in the second half of the show, a few more hits and memories for you, just like this.
1: It's Richard Smith and the A to Z of Pop.

0: Playing your kind of music on your favourite station. It's Richard Smith and the A to Z of Pop.
1: That sounds like a bit of all right to me. What do you think? Yeah, I thought you'd say that. Anyway, as well as all that, there's the final clue and the answer to today's trivia challenge. So not too much longer to wait and see if you've worked it all out yet. So please do stay with us for the next 30 minutes or so right here on your favourite station for much more from the files of the A to Z of Pop. And more like the King of Pop, this will be Michael Jackson from the LP Bad, and he's looking at the man in the mirror.

0: Written by Glenn Ballard and Saida Garrett. It's The Man in the Mirror, you know, Michael Jackson from 1988 from the LP Bat. Not one of his biggest hits over in this country. Got to as high, if I can say it, as number 21 in the UK charts. But it's good enough to make this programme Man in the Mirror. You see, it covers the letter M perfectly. Okay.
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0: It's your final clue on today's Trivia Challenge then. And our featured M artist today has had, reportedly, now get this, UK album sales reaching a certified 23 million, with over a million singles sold. All seven of her studio albums and three compilation albums have charted in the top 30 UK album charts. And she's also achieved 9 top 30 singles and 5 top 10 hits in the UK singles chart as well. Nice work if you can get it, I'm thinking. Well, have you got it yet? Well, I hope you have, but if not, there's not too much longer to wait until I'll be revealing the subject of today's trivia challenge.
1: The A to Z of Pop Trivia Challenge.
0: Now, very shortly here on your favourite station, we should be joined by Pixie Lott with a ditty entitled Mama Do. But first, who are you?
2: The name's Bond. James Bond.

0: Yeah, definitely. Oh, Victoria Louise, Pixie Lott from 2009 and Mama Do. And very nice it was too. Matt Munro before that from 1963 with the theme tune from the Bond film of the same name, From Russia With Love. Yes. Sorry, I didn't mean to impart my singing upon you. Anyway, let's do this, shall we?
1: The A to Z of Pop Trivia Challenge with Richard Smith.
0: Now, throughout the show, I've been giving you a few clues to an artist I'm just about to play a song by, so here we go with those clues. It's a female artist whose surname begins with M today. English singer-songwriter and performer, noted for her bluesy contralto voice. She was born Genevieve, but used one of her middle names to become more popular after joining a synth-pop duo in the 1980s. Now, after disbanding that duo, Yazoo, in 1983, our featured artist went on to have a successful solo career, and in 1984 she released her debut album, Alf, so titled after her punk-era nickname. Now, our featured M artist has had reportedly UK album sales reaching a certified 23 million, with over a million singles sold. All seven of her studio albums and three compilation albums have charted in the top 30 UK album chart, and she has also achieved 9 top 30 singles and 5 top 10 hits in the UK singles chart as well. So, armed with all that information, you may have got to the answer, which is Alison Moyet. That's enough of that.
1: The A to Z of Pop Trivia Challenge.
0: So, from 1986, a number three hit from Alf, Alison Moyet herself, and the answer to today's Trivia Challenge. And don't worry if you didn't get it right, but well done if you did.

The subject of today's trivia challenge, Alison Moyet from 1986, and Is This Love? Now, unfortunately, there's no prizes for getting it right. You just have to make do with the satisfaction of the fact that you got it right today on the trivia challenge, and well done if you did. Now, if you've just tuned in our way, it's the A to Z of Pop with me, Richard Smith, brought to you in association with Specsavers Opticians. On the show today, we're looking at song titles and artists that all begin with the same letter of the alphabet. And the object of our attentions today is the letter M. So please do stay with us, right here on your favourite wireless station, for some more from the files of the A to Z of Pop. The final three tunes on today's show, then. Kicking off with this from Simon and Garfunkel, 1968. From the film The Graduates, it's Mrs. Robinson.

0: written by Van McCoy and sung in 1976 by Melba Moore. Reproduced there in 1993 by Danny Minogue. This is it. Simon and Garfunkel before that, and Here's to You, Mrs. Robinson, from 1968. And there we are, that almost concludes our look at the letter M for today.
1: Today's edition of the A to Z of Pop was produced and presented by Richard Smith. To find out more about the programmes, log on to theatozofpop.co.uk.
0: Oh, thanks very much indeed. It sounds like a plan to me. I think I might do that. Anyway, this edition of the programme was brought to you in association with Specsavers Opticians, and I really do hope that you've enjoyed the last hour rediscovering all those hits and memories. Until the next time then, this is Richard Smith saying thanks very much indeed for your company on the programme today. And it's on to my final tune for this time around. We're going to finish with a huge tune from 1976 that didn't actually make the number one spot in the UK charts. It's from the LP Arrival, and it is the Boys and Girls from ABBA with a little ditty entitled Money, Money, Money. It's a little bit of something we all want, I think. Thanks for listening. I'll see you later. Take care. Ta-ra!

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3: The sentencing of three teenage boys who raped two girls in separate attacks is to be reviewed by the government. It comes amid criticism their sentences were too lenient. Andy Hoyle reports.
4: The boys, two aged 15 and one aged 14, brazenly filmed the rapes on their phones and later shared some of the footage online. They were given youth rehabilitation orders instead of custodial sentences, despite having 11 rape convictions between them. A government spokesperson says the Attorney General's received multiple requests for the sentences to be reviewed, and their thoughts were with the young victims.
3: Seven Afghan nationals have been charged with a total of 40 child exploitation offences. The men, six aged 20 and one aged 21, were arrested following raids on six addresses. The charges relate to two girls aged in their early to mid-teens. Health officials say the Ebola outbreak is spreading rapidly and poses a very high risk. There are almost 750 suspected cases and 177 suspected deaths. Dr. Abdirahman Mahood from the World Health Organization says the situation is serious.
5: The potential of this virus is spreading rapidly, it's high, very high. But if we implement all the containment activity, the contact tracing, the building the trust with the community, we will be able to reduce the risk.
3: Thomas Tuchel's announced his squad for the World Cup. Some big names, Cole Palmer, Phil Foden and Harry Maguire have been left out, but Harry Kane, Jordan Pickford and Declan Rice have secured their place. The UK has experienced the hottest day of the year so far. Temperatures are set to continue climbing to above 30 degrees Celsius over the bank holiday weekend. And TV star Judith Chalmers has died at the age of 90. She's best known for hosting ITV travel show Wish You Were Here from 1974 all the way through to 2003. That's the latest from Radio News Hub. I'm David Hall.
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Animals can't speak to drivers. But if they could, they would be asking us, telling us by the sounds of it, to put our litter and fruit waste in the bin. Because roadside litter kills an estimated 3 million animals every year. No wonder they sound miffed. So let's lend them a paw. Let's take our rubbish with us and bin it properly. National Highways. And what's that? They said thanks very much.

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3: The Attorney General is to review the case of three teenagers who raped two girls amid criticism their sentences were too lenient. The trio walked free from court and were not given custodial sentences, but were handed youth rehabilitation orders despite having 11 rape convictions between them. Legal experts will now look at the case following multiple requests for the sentences to be reviewed. UK scientists are working on an Ebola vaccine which could be ready to trial within months. The news comes as officials from the World Health Organization say the current outbreak is spreading rapidly and poses a very high risk. Dr. Maria van Kerkhove insists agencies from around the world are doing all they can.
4: We will work together and we will get this under control, because that solidarity isn't just about action. It's about bringing the resources, brain power, human power, energy, collective focus and financing to actually deal with this. And of course, prevent the next one from happening.
3: It's been a big day for football. Pep Guardiola's confirmed he'll be leaving Manchester City on Sunday. Michael Carrick is to be Manchester United's manager on a permanent basis. And Thomas Tuchel's announced this summer's World Cup squad.
5: What we are trying to achieve in summer can only be achieved as a team. We chose a very balanced squad. I can assure every fan in the country that we have 26 100% committed players.
3: Cole Palmer, Phil Foden and Harry Maguire are out, but Harry Kane, Jordan Pickford and Declan Rice are in. Andy Burnham set out his vision for Labour as he's launched his by-election campaign in Makerfield.
6: We need to be better. I've asked people in this by-election to knock on every door, to listen to people, to reconnect, because we need to do that. We need to change Labour back to the party people here once knew.
3: Voters go to the polls on the 18th of June, and temperatures are set to increase over the bank holiday weekend. The UK's experienced the hottest day of the year so far, and several amber heat health alerts are in operation across the country. That's the latest from Radio News Hub. I'm David Hall.
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0: Which sound do you prefer? 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More and more children are getting measles. It's highly infectious and can be very serious. But the safest way to guard against it is with two doses of the MMR vaccine. It's never too late to protect your child. So for more details about how the MMR vaccine can stop this becoming this, contact your GP or visit nhs.uk/MMR.
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0: I was a part of the task force when we went to liberate the Falkland Islands. We lost 48 men. I was the closest to the bomb to survive.
1: Elizabeth, how did you get burnt?
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3: The sentencing of three teenage boys who raped two girls in separate attacks is to be reviewed by the government. It comes amid criticism their sentences were too lenient. Andy Hoyle reports.
4: The boys, two age 15 and one age 14, brazenly filmed the rapes on their phones and later shared some of the footage online. They were given youth rehabilitation orders instead of custodial sentences, despite having 11 rape convictions between them. A government spokesperson says the Attorney General's received multiple requests for the sentences to be reviewed, and their thoughts were with the young victims.
3: Seven Afghan nationals have been charged with a total of 40 child exploitation offences. The men, six aged 20 and one aged 21, were arrested following raids on six addresses. The charges relate to two girls aged in their early to mid-teens. Health officials say the Ebola outbreak is spreading rapidly and poses a very high risk. There are almost 750 suspected cases and 177 suspected deaths. Dr. Abdirahman Mahood from the World Health Organization says the situation is serious.
5: The potential of this virus is spreading rapidly, is high, very high. But if we implement all the containment activity, the contact tracing, the building the trust with the community, we will be able to reduce the risk.
3: Thomas Tuchel's announced his squad for the World Cup. Some big names, Cole Palmer, Phil Foden and Harry Maguire have been left out. But Harry Kane, Jordan Pickford and Declan Rice have secured their place. The UK has experienced the hottest day of the year so far. Temperatures are set to continue climbing to above 30 degrees Celsius over the bank holiday weekend. And TV star Judith Chalmers has died at the age of 90. She's best known for hosting ITV travel show Wish You Were Here from 1974 all the way through to 2003. That's the latest from Radio News Hub. I'm David Hall.
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